0: Mummy's been having a lot of big feelings recently.
1: Like how?
0: 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Hang on, my fingers are trapped. Like, I feel a bit confused.
1: Why?
0: 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And I feel...

0: 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He could really go someplace real cool. Makes all the girls drool. And there's a cat named Ace. He plays the bass.
1: Ooh, slap it, slap that bass. Yeah.
0: And there's a goon named Clybone. He plays the trombone. And there's a guy named Snooty. Oh, what a cutie. 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And the trumpet man, he's